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threat, and opportunity. Threat, and opportunity.

Kehlani starting this 8 o'clock hour off right, friend, and I love to hear it. I'm telling you, friend, this is the year of Kehlani. It really is, but it's the year of you too, because we're all here to thrive and shine. But what's popping? You're rocking with your girl Indigo Jones for the vibe until midnight tonight on 104.7 The Drop, and I was giving away some tickets, and guess what? I do have a winner. Shout out to you, bestie. I hope you have a fun time going to experience the horizon of Khufu, Loki Jealous. But have fun for me, though. But if you miss this opportunity, don't worry. I have another chance coming in 45 minutes. So stay tuned for that keyword, friend. Shout out to Maria. But yeah, so thank you, Maria, for participating. But of course, like I said, there's another opportunity for another friend to win. Okay, I got you. But the sun has set, but it's still a little bright, but we still got some more vibes. So let's keep vibing.

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Good evening, bestie. You're rocking with your girl Indigo Jones on 104.7 The Drop until midnight tonight. It is 9 o'clock and the vibes are getting real. But I do want to give a special congratulations to our second winner, Christina from Denver, girl. Congratulations. I hope you enjoy those tickets, friend. I hope you enjoy those tickets. But I will say, if you miss this opportunity, don't worry. There will be more opportunities for you to win tickets right here on 104.7 The Drop, because we love to hook you up. But we still got some more music and some more good energy until midnight tonight. So let's get into it. This is Somebody's Son by Tiwa Savage featuring Brandy.

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0: pressure. 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
1: Yo, much love to all of my winners that are Levitt Pavilion bound. Today is the day, Hip Hop on the Hill. We got all five members of Bone Thugs and Harmonies. You don't see that too often, so definitely pull up. Again, that is at Levitt Pavilion. Salute to anybody that won tickets here on the station. Make sure you tag us, tag our social media pages. I want to see, you know, the weather here be up and down, so definitely bring enough to put on and take off if need be, baby. Enjoy the show responsibly. I'll see you there tonight.

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